this rose-tinted sham. Desert island dickheads who don't give a damn about you or me or our fate, yet we're all just enemies of this pitiful fucking state. Just satellite town has-beens, twitching at the fucking flat screen, flat-tapped, whippeted, regionally voice-overed, filling up the comments box. Last of the summer whining, meat-cheeked antiques as we slither, humble and meek, no argument allowed or heads bowed, because we're all stereotypes up here. Feet up, pound shop, debts and fear, stinking of football and beer. Because it's easier like that, I suppose. Just label the lot, then off you trot. Some demographic crack, box ticked on track. The hypocritical horde striking all the wrong chords. Best left to rot at the back. Sell by dated. Nationally hated. Traditionally aggravated. We know this game. We know this game. Hail to the thief. Hail to the thief. In this land of the tyrants. Hail to the thief. So smash us down, as we can't escape, until the ad break. This bastard north, this stone-faced shackle, and in the distance you hear that Etonian cackle as we shout manically at the sky, but don't ask why. No one's listening, no one's bothered, so tear our lives apart. We're useful to no one, just statistics, not beating hearts. Yet you're victorious, so tell me your typical bullshit. Feed me that pseudo-fury, grinding that lazy.

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So exhausted from the nights I had the jug. Homie smoking with his mama, she the plug. Sending shots cause I still target anyone. In the hood, yeah, I got smoke for anyone. I'm just humble, not the two, man, I'm the one. Cooling on the Foster, bagging up. So exhausted from the nights I had the jug. Homie smoking with his mama, she the plug. Sending shots cause I still target anyone. In the hood, yeah, I got smoke for anyone. I'm just

0: 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And then sometime later, this can be weeks or months later, you'll come along such a piece of music.
1: Such a piece of music. Such a piece of music. Such a piece of music. Such a piece of music. Such a piece of music. Such a piece of music. 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

0: each other for a while. I meant to. 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
1: you. Wait a minute. Now, you know I'm in a situation. Why are you in here? Don't do this. Why are you tripping like that?
0: Well, I understand that, but your whole vibe is, you know, I can see myself being with you forever.
1: That's really beautiful. And I kind of dig you, too. You know that. We're friends, and I'm in a situation.

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Everett's King and Malcolm did that, and look how the feds hound. Threatened by the power and try to stop it with lead rounds. Why don't trust him in patience then as a threat now? Those before me were killed, and look how they fled towns. And then they fled pounds. Don't care what you read now. This how I walk into a room.

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1: House is an origin. 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

off my protection fur. 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I pole dance my privacy for you, but this is not a Tinder date. It's the daily misuse of your power and control. If you're collaborative, it will not take so long. Who do you know here and how did you meet? Give me thy numbers and let me see the photos on your phone. And how did your parents meet? What do they work? Where do they live? And how much money do you earn? Leave me alone! I'm just exercising my right